starlight open wide. Everybody is a star. Split screen, 8-hour movies. We got color, we got sound. Won't you recognize us? We're everything you hate. And it loves all Hollywood movies. It'll scare your hypocrites to death. You know that shooting up's for real. That person is screaming, that's the way it really feels. We're all improvising 5 movies in a week. If Hollywood doesn't call us,

starlight open wide to reach the movies what you did to art. 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There are stars out on the New York streets. We want to capture them on film. But if no one wants to see them, we'll make another and another. Starlight let us in that magic room. We've all dreamt of Hollywood, it can't happen too soon. 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
1: Oh, yeah, what's that? Go on.
0: Bring to me the girl I love and the key to the cellar door.

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1: There's one thing I'll ask of you before we call for more.
2: Oh, yeah, what's that? Go on.
1: Bring to me the girl I love and the key to the cellar door.